0: Where are you coming from?
1: Man, just got back from Andy's. Yeah, and Wheel. Yeah, it was turned up.
0: The club?
1: Yeah, you know how it is, man. Sunday nights, chocolate Sundays.
0: Yeah. Wait, is that tonight?
1: Yeah, it was tonight. Yeah, I know. That's why I was on the move, man. I was hyped.
0: Will you text me next time, please?
1: I will, but before you say another word, because that's your breath, ain't it? Yeah, good. Have a minute. Have a while. Yeah, these
0: wait, I've heard of that. Yeah.
1: Go ahead and take the whole thing.
0: Are you sure?
1: Yeah. Your breath pulled me over before you did. I feel like I'm under arrest. Yeah, go ahead and just...
0: What? I was at In-N-Out before this.
1: Yeah, because you did the onions instead of bread.
0: Yeah. Okay. You know my order. All right. Well, I'll let you get
1: I appreciate it.
0: Yeah, good to see you, though.
1: I'm on it.
0: Yeah. Let me know.
1: Okay, good.
2: Go.

0: Where are you coming from?
1: Man, just got back from Andy's. Yeah, and Wheel. Yeah, yeah, it was turned up.
0: The club?
1: Yeah, you know how it is, man. Sunday nights, chocolate Sundays.
0: Yeah. Wait, is that tonight?
1: Yeah, it was tonight. Yeah, I know. That's why I was on the move, man. I was hyped.
0: Will you text me next time, please?
1: I will, but before you say another word, is that's your breath, Amy? Yeah, look, have a minute. Have a wow. Yeah, these
0: wait, I've heard about these.
1: Go ahead and take the whole thing.
0: Are you sure?
1: Yeah, yeah. Your breath pulled me over before you did. I feel like I'm under arrest. Just yeah, go ahead and just.
0: What? I was at In and Out before this.
1: Yeah, I smell. You did your onions instead of bread.
0: Yeah. You know my order. All right. Well, I'll let you get.
1: I appreciate it.
0: Yeah. Good.
1: You know.